Slim, that is Praise You, and this is Absolute Radio. Early hours of Friday morning, it is Shep here with you. He did something quite cool recently, actually, to celebrate 30 years of his debut album, Better Living Through Chemistry. He played an intimate show in London at the Royal Society of Chemistry, as you do. Go on, Fatboy Slim, I love that. I hope the science connections didn't stop there. Do you know what I mean? I hope the show had more elements of science running through it. Like, what could you have done? Bunsen burners for pyro. Surely that happened. The Police to play soon on Absolute Radio. And this is Fontaine's DC First and Mary Ann.

Skunk and a C. That is Week, and this is Absolute Radio. Early hours of Friday morning. It is Shep here. Remember, every episode of The Skin Show, now available to listen to in the free Rayo app, as she has wrapped up her run with us. Oh, what a run of shows it was, by the way. If you missed any of them, I would implore you to catch up on those shows. What that does mean, though, Sunday nights at 10 o'clock, we had a free slot. And who have we parachuted in but one of the most famous names in British rock and roll, Clint Boone. Yes, the Clint Boone Show is back. The Inspirals legend returns. He has got an encyclopedic knowledge of the music industry and so many stories. So I cannot wait to have him back on Absolute Radio Sunday nights from 10 o'clock. And you might be surprised, actually, back in the 1980s, he almost joined another Mancunian band. Who's that then? Well, you'll find out, won't you? Sunday night at 10 o'clock. I've got The Cranberries and Dreams to play on the other side of Kasabian. This is Fire. Jeez.

0: The Cranberries, that is Dreams. This is Absolute Radio, where real music matters. It is Shep here. This time, next week, we will be able to stream Don't Look Back in Anger, which is very exciting. And it's not going to be Don't Look Back in Anger that you may have already seen at the cinema. It's going to be Don't Look Back in Anger XL. That's what I'm calling it. I mean, it's not being marketed as that, but there's going to be unseen footage, all right? It is going to be extra juicy, which I'm very excited about. I've got Noel Gallagher, and everybody's on the run to play soon on Absolute Radio, and we'll do Nirvana and In Bloom too.
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Uffed, Nirvana, that is In Bloom. This is Absolute Radio, early hours of Friday morning. It is Shep here with you right up until the Dave Berry Breakfast Show at 6 o'clock. I've got some brand new music to play for you next from BB Doobie, who actually recently joined Danielle Perry. You can listen back to that chat in the free Rayo app right now to chat about her brand new album, which is called Pylon, and the tour, which we can now officially say comes to the UK next month. She is dropping by in November. Plus, they talk about their shared love for Bjork as well, and how her music actually helped inspire Bieber Doobie on this brand new record. That is Bieber Doobie chatting to Danielle Perry, available now in Rayo. And this is brand new from her. It's called Sun Has Set. Absolute Radio.

0: Friday morning in the early hours. It is Shep here on Absolute Radio. How are you settling in then to October so far? Feeling all right? I can't actually believe we're here, to be honest. I was looking at a few different things that were going on this month. The Mercury Music Prize happening at the back end of this month, which is wild. I can't believe it's been almost a year since Sam Fender picked up that gong up in Newcastle. It is, of course, back there this year. And actually, this week, we have got confirmation of one of the performers. In fact, you're going to hear them next on Absolute Radio. Florence is going to be performing, which is exciting. Spectrum to play in five with Baby Bird and You're Gorgeous incoming too.
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7: And now, the weather.
8: Outside, gloomy skies, a persistent drizzle, and a chilly wind blowing from the west, north, east, and south.
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on Absolute Radio. Just gone 2 o'clock on a Friday morning. I've got Baby Bird incoming. Run DMC and Aerosmith together on Walk This Way as well. And this is Florence and the Machine and Spectrum Now.

What an iconic riff that is. Run DMC and Aerosmith and Walk This Way. This is Absolute Radio, where real music matters. And when we talk iconic riffs, there is probably no greater man than laying one down than Mancunian legend Johnny Marr. And today, a massive day for fans of Johnny Marr, because the brand new album is out. The Age of Everything, out today. I'm so excited to get my ears around that a little bit later on. 10 tracks, and from what we've heard so far, you are talking quintessentially Marr. This taken from it. It's called It's Time, and it plays it on Absolute Radio.

Early hours of Friday morning. This is Absolute Radio. It is Shep here, that is Portishead and Glory Box. Hey, if you've got paid this week, then treat yourself. Like, genuinely, for the cost of one ticket to Absolute Radio Live, you could probably only see one of these acts. Like, it is mad, the bill. Jack D, Chris McCausland, Sarah Pascal, Joel Dommett, Angela Barnes, Ian Sterling, Nabil Abdul Rashid. Hosted by John Richardson and Matt Ford, we are returning to the London Palladium next month on Sunday the 15th of November. Best thing about this as well, all profits from ticket sales go to Prostate Cancer UK, the UK's most common cancer, affecting 1 in 8 men. And if you're a black man, your risk is actually almost double that. It takes 5 minutes to pick up your tickets. Do it now if you can. AbsoluteRadio.co.uk/tickets. I've got the Plain White Tees on the other side of Depeche Mode playing now. This is Just Can't Get Enough.

0: Night Tees and Hey There Delilah. This is Absolute Radio. Friday morning, it is Shep here. I've got the Foos to play next on Absolute Radio, who tonight are supporting AC/DC on their Power Up Tour out in the States at MetLife Stadium. It's actually the second time the Foos have done this. The first time, Dave Grohl, I don't know if you saw it on the Foos Instagram, genuinely like an excited kid. And I love that because he himself is now a rock and roll legend and he's still getting excited to support a band that he absolutely idolises. There's something just really sweet about that. I didn't think I would ever describe Dave Grohl as sweet, to be honest, but here we are. Everlong plays next with Bloc Party and Banquet in 5-2.
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Block Party. That is Banquet. This is Absolute Radio, where real music matters. It is Shep here. Now, the question is, are you ready to find out which tune is going to hold that title of the ultimate noughties anthem? Wear that crown for forever, or until we decide to do it again. That tune, actually, you just heard, was at 115 on our countdown of the top 150. Well, if your tune still hasn't appeared, you should be probably getting very excited. From midday today, we will count down until we get to the number one spot with Leona and Ben on the No Repeat Guarantee. It will get crowned today, our ultimate noughties anthem. And remember, you can listen to Absolute Radio Noughties in Rayo whenever you like, or ask your smart speaker. You'll find me over there pretty often as well. This is the Rolling Stones now, and Start Me Up on Absolute Radio. Yeah.

0: This is Absolute Radio, where real music matters. For a Friday morning, it is Shep here, taking you all the way up to the Dave Berry Breakfast Show at 6 o'clock. Let me flash you back a week. How were you feeling this time last week? For me, I had that feeling in the pit of my stomach. I can only describe it as when you're like picking up exam results or waiting for that email from your boss. Do you know what I mean? Like, oh, you've got that horrible feeling. Of course, we were all waiting, weren't we, to see if we got those codes to be able to purchase Oasis tickets. I think they were probably responsible for sweaty palms across the globe last week. I've got Half the World Away incoming next on Absolute Radio with Snow Patrol, and You're All I Have To.
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11: And now, the weather.
12: Outside, gloomy skies, a persistent drizzle, and a chilly wind blowing from the west, north, east, and south.
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1: Shep here on Absolute Radio. Just gone 3 o'clock on a Friday morning. I've got music from Radiohead incoming. And let's jump back in with Oasis. This is Half the World Away. I'm

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It is Shep here with you on Absolute Radio. If you missed it last night, Blossoms were in the radio room performing tunes from their brand new album, which is out today, plus an amazing Doors cover as well. Now, you can watch the whole thing, if you like, up on the Absolute Radio YouTube channel. Of course, you can listen to it again in radio as well. And last week, it was all about Nothing But Thieves, who I'm going to play next. Their brand new album, Stray Dogs, is out right now. It is fantastic, one of my favourites of the year so far. And they actually did a little Oasis cover in their performance. Which one? 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This is Evolution from them on Absolute Radio. Come on.

Shep on Absolute Radio. Early hours of Friday morning, where real music matters. I've got a band next that celebrated an album anniversary this week up on their Instagram. I mean, it feels like they're doing it every other week, to be honest, with the amount of them that they've got. Their third studio album turned 39. I can't actually say the name of it on the radio. It's got naughty words in there. 39 years old. If that album was a person, people would be going, oh, it's the big one next year. What are you going to do for your 40th? What's the album do you reckon? Calling a PT, getting fit for 40, shaving their head and going to Bali to find themselves again? Maybe. This is the Zephyr song from the Chillies on Absolute Radio. Can I get-

0: One more day to get through before you're into payday weekend. It is Shep here on Absolute Radio for a Friday morning. I've got Muse and Starlight incoming next. And maybe with that extra moolah in the bank account, you're going to pick up some tickets to go and see them on their Woe Signal Europa tour coming to the UK next month, which is very exciting, playing Manchester and London between the 12th and the 16th of November. And we now know, it was announced a couple of days back, that Dead Poets Society are also going to be joining them on the road. You can actually get your tickets, if you like, on the Absolute Radio ticket store. That is absoluteradio.co.uk/tickets. And alongside Muse, give me five and I'll play some Blondie.
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0: Friday morning, it is Shep here. I'm going to play some brand new music from Kings of Leon next. The first single taken from Oh My Beloved, their new album, out on November the 6th. If you've seen the cover art to this, it almost looks idyllic. There's a little deer. There's a tractor tire that's been repurposed as a planter. It looks beautiful, genuinely. You can see it if you're streaming it or on their Instagram. However, as a farmer boy back in the day, and if you're a farmer as well, you will really relate to this if you're up early doors with the animals. Tractor tire is not idyllic. A leftover tractor tire is one of the most horrific things you've ever handled in your life, especially when you live in Wales and that thing just fills up with water. If you want to move that, you are having a grubby shower. Let me tell you that for free. This is my whole world on Absolute Radio. I don't think Kings of Leon thought about that when they put it on the cover art, to be honest.

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0: Shep on Absolute Radio, where real music matters for a Friday morning. And let's be honest, today, all about one band. The brand new album from Blossoms is out. It is called Songs from the Wedding Cake. You're going to hear Meet Me in Love very soon. And in fact, should we do a new school Mancunian band and an old school Mancunian band back to back? Yeah, let's do the Stone Roses into Blossoms next.
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11: Steve's alarm didn't go off.
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21: Top stories this hour. We still haven't had a motive confirmed for the near disaster on the flight from Dubai to Tel Aviv. Saudi Arabia said its initial investigation indicated the co-pilot assaulted the captain. The US president has claimed Iran may be linked. The plane plummeted 14,000 feet before two off-duty pilots made an emergency landing. Mika Bauman was on the flight and says she thought she was going to die.
2: Chaos and screaming. Everyone was screaming. It was like just an instinct. Like, I don't know if I would have expected me to scream like that. I was alone. I didn't know anyone there. And I screamed at the top of my lungs. And everyone did.
21: A dual UK Iranian national has been arrested in connection with a suspected terror plot at RAF Fairford. It follows the detention of five men outside the airbase in Gloucestershire at the weekend. They have since been bailed. 1 year on from the Heaton Park terror attack in Manchester, one of the survivors wants the Prime Minister to do more to tackle anti-Semitism online. Yoni Finlay was hit by a stray bullet as he barricaded the door of a synagogue. A legal challenge in the Drumcree parade dispute in Portadown is now expected in court on Monday. Talks aimed at breaking the stalemate ended without agreement last night. Residents on the Garvaghy Road in Portadown have blocked the route since Monday, despite the Parades Commission initially giving the Orange Order the go-ahead for the march. In recent days, residents have been joined by supporters, including musicians like Charles Hendy from the Merry Wallopers.
4: Here to support communities in general, because this community is doing it right. It's one of the most important things nowadays is community. And fair play to them all. We're here to lift spirits if we can.
21: Britain's long-term borrowing costs have hit their highest level since early 1998. Bond yields are effectively the interest rate in the markets, and they've risen because of the effects of the Iran war. And in football, Wales have ended their six-match winless run by beating Norway 2-1 in the Nations League. Dan James and Nico Williams scored for the hosts' goals in Cardiff after they'd fallen behind to Oscar Bob's first half strike. From Sky News, I'm Barry Wade.
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The Stone Roses, that is Sally Cinnamon. It is Shep here with you on a Friday morning, live from Manchester on Early Breakfast. 81215 is my text number if you want to get in contact with the show this morning. Next, I've got a band that, let's be honest, this morning.

missed them as part of Live Music Thursday, you can not only listen right now in the free Rayo app, but you can go and watch at some point today as well. So instead of having to deal with your colleagues on lunchtime for a Friday, it should be headphones in, Absolute Radio YouTube, and go and check out the session that they did for us as part of Live Music Thursday. I'll say this, tracks from the album and a beautiful Doors tune as well. If you want to find out what that tune is, head to our Instagram right now, at Absolute Radio. And in fact, I'll talk about it in a second, okay? This is Meet Me in Love.

Blossoms and Meet Me in Love, or as somebody's commented on our Instagram post, The Blossoms. After they covered The Doors last night in the Rayo Room as part of Live Music Thursday. 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Light My Fire is The Doors tune that they cover. There are some clips, by the way, on our Instagram at Absolute Radio as well. And I will say this, Tom's hair is absolutely glorious. I mean, there's going to be a lot of eyes on those boys today. If Tom doesn't have a Head and Shoulders sponsorship by Day's End, then something's wrong. Bowie to play next, and Gossip

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Friday morning on Absolute Radio. Early breakfast. It is Shep here, live from Manchester. How are the weekend plans looking? 8, 12, 15 is my text number. If you'd like to get in contact with the show this morning, let us know what you're getting stuck into. And it was a big weekend, actually. If you're in the north, and particularly if you're a rugby league fan, it is the Super League Grand Final, which is always an amazing day at Old Trafford. Actually, driving in this morning, we're seeing all the traffic management signs on the side of the road. It's Warrington Wolves, Wakefield Trinity. To be honest, whoever wins, it's going to be a bit of a fairy tale story. Kind of quite happy that I'm not on earlies tomorrow and Sunday, though, because I'm actually staying in an Airbnb for a couple of weeks in Warrington. And if Warrington Wolves do win their first grand final since 1955, I don't think that would have been hugely conducive to an early night. Do you know what I mean? I think Warrington might be getting painted blue and yellow. Katie Tunstall on the other side of Blur. This is Country House on Absolute Radio.

0: She held our Sunday night residency for a little bit, Katie Tunstall, and Suddenly I See, Absolute Radio. It is Sheppard this coming Sunday. Clint Boone is back, another Northern legend. I feel like talking about the Super League Grand Final and then talking about Clint Boone in the space of 20 seconds, I feel more Northern. Somebody get me a pie and get me a pie quick. That was terrible, I apologise. The Killers and The Man incoming very soon on Absolute Radio. And yeah, I mentioned Clint, didn't I? I should probably tell you when he's on, Sunday night at 10 o'clock. Next, I'm also going to play you a tune that even if it's been a really difficult week, like it's been really stressful, the work is still piled up and you don't know how you're going to get it all done before the weekend, I promise it will get a smile on your mush.
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The Killers and The Man. Early breakfast live from Manchester. This is Absolute Radio. It is Shep here. Brandon Flowers actually on tour in the UK in a couple of weeks. Playing a variety of venues. He's playing the Royal Albert Hall, obviously one of the most famous venues on earth. And then 3 days later, playing Rock City in Nottingham. Now, I love Rock City. I'm going to preface this comment with that. However, I went to university in Nottingham, and unless the Royal Albert Hall has got itself a dedicated WKD fridge, they are very different. This is Imagine Dragons playing now on Absolute Radio. It's called It's Time.

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16: Top stories this hour. We're continuing to hear from many of the passengers who were on a flight from Dubai to Tel Aviv when the captain was attacked by his co-pilot.
17: The plane started shaking. I don't know how to explain it, but like diving down on my face, it's like going down. I feel that it was very scary. I thought I'm going to die.
16: Mohamed Ali was travelling alone on the flight. The plane plunged around 14,000 feet on Wednesday before passengers and crew overpowered the attacker. Two off-duty pilots then made an emergency landing in Saudi Arabia. A fresh arrest has been made over a suspected terror plot at RAF Fairford, with a UK-Iranian dual national being detained. He's been questioned on suspicion of preparation of terrorist acts. Police say they're looking at all possible angles, including potential foreign state involvement. A lawyer for a death row inmate who suffered two failed attempts to execute her with lethal injections says she's getting life-saving medical care. Krista Pike was sentenced to death for killing classmates in 1995, but her execution was halted after her lawyers claimed she was alive and audibly snoring. Her attorney, Randy Spivey, says the whole process was botched.
0: Last night, the execution team attempted to establish an IV line for an hour. I counted at least 7 needles used in her left arm alone, one of which appeared to be bent when it was pulled from her arm after an unsuccessful attempt.
16: Talks aimed at resolving the Drumcree parade dispute have ended without agreement on a way forward. The Orange Order says the situation remains as it has been, while Gavaki Road residents say their opposition to the march hasn't changed. A fresh court hearing takes place on Monday. Wales have ended their 6-match winless run by beating Norway 2-1 in the Nations League. They've fallen behind to Oscar Bob's first half strike. And the Republic of Ireland threw away a 2-goal advantage to draw 2-2 with Austria in their Nations League match in Dublin. From Sky News, I'm Barry Weir.
15: This is Absolute Radio.

That is the Stereophonics and Maybe Tomorrow. Shep on Absolute Radio. Early breakfast live from Manchester. I sat in this very seat yesterday at this time and told you I was feeling disillusioned with Welsh sports. The rugby team not doing very well. The football team on a losing streak. I said I was going to switch my notifications off. I was still going to be patriotic, but, you know, I can do that just by looking from afar. Wake up this morning, notifications off. What's happened last night? Wales have beat Norway in the Nations League. Come on. Now I'm fully back in again. Like, I am back in. Although now the issue is, am I the problem? Like, am I the bad luck? Do you know what I mean? I've started thinking about that already. Like, maybe I shouldn't be watching games. And why was I so negative about it? Do you know what I mean? Like, it was at home. I should have known that we weren't going to lose on Haaland. I mean, sorry, I got that wrong. Our land, not Haaland. Our land. That's what I meant. Bon Jovi on the other side of Nothing But Thieves. This is Baby Cool.

0: 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On a Friday morning, it is Shep with you on Early Breakfast. I've got brand new music incoming from an Irish four-piece that I'm growing to love more and more with every time I hear. 7563. I'm talking about Florence Road and an Adele Naughty's Belter next.
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0: Live from Manchester, early breakfast on Absolute Radio. It is Shep here. It has been quite the week on the Dave Berry Breakfast Show, actually, celebrating 18 years of this wonderful station. Dave's been asking you what you got up to celebrate your 18th birthday. You can listen back in Rayo to all of the shows from the week. There was also madly more chat yesterday about weird eating habits, and particularly how to chomp on a Smartie. Chloe, you're a wrong one, aren't you?
1: You've sucked all the colour off. Now what's happening, Chloe?
2: Well, then you put the Smartie sort of on its side between your top teeth and your bottom teeth at the front, and you crunch down. And as you crunch down, the shell splits in half.
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2: And as it splits in half, you can then suck out all the chocolate from the inside or lick it out and then crunch the shell after.
0: Dave and the gang back from six this morning. And I'll be honest, I feel a bit sorry for Chloe. Like, going into the weekend, it's her first weekend inside. What, she didn't get arrested for that? Surely that's an arrestable offence. This is new music now on Absolute Radio from Florence Road. It's called 7563.

0: This time next week, the Bonanza version of Don't Look Back in Anger, dropping up on Disney Plus, the doc you've seen, but with a little bit of extra spice. That is Oasis and The Importance of Being Idle. It is Shep here, and you don't even have to worry about ticketing. I mean, unless the whole family want to sit on the two-seater, and then maybe you need to look at some dynamic pricing. I've got The Foo's incoming next with a Police classic lined up too.
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and So Lonely. This is Absolute Radio, where real music matters. It is Shep here with you on Early Breakfast, live from Manchester. Oh, it is a big old day. We finally find out today which tune is crowned our ultimate noughties anthem. We have been counting down all week. 150 tunes made the countdown, but only one can wear that crown. Leona and Ben get to that number one spot from midday today, and just before 2 o'clock is when we will be announcing the tune that will be adorned the ultimate noughties anthem. By the way, if you've loved this week, we do have Absolute Radio Noughties as well. 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This is Shake It Out on Absolute Radio.

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16: Top stories this hour. British officials have joined emergency talks about whether diesel reserves may need to be released as global supplies tighten. US President Donald Trump says he may ask European countries to use some of their own stocks as he considers a ban on US exports of the fuel to deal with shortages. Diesel prices have already hit a new record high in the UK, with a litre now above £2 in some areas. Daniel Stone, who runs a taxi firm in Derbyshire, tells us he's worried.
17: We've already had to have a price increase this year because of fuel. So when you've had one once in the year and then you're having to ask your customers again, It's quite embarrassing, to be honest.
16: Police are questioning a dual UK-Iranian national over a suspected terror plot near RAF Fairford in Gloucestershire. The 25-year-old man is the sixth person to be arrested in connection with the incident on Sunday. The government's promising to make it cheaper for families to jet off on holiday. From next summer, parents will no longer be charged extra to sit with their young children on planes. Our political correspondent Tom Claiborne has more.
12: Ministers say this is all about making the process fairer and cheaper. Things like scrapping charges for correcting simple admin errors, like the wrong name on a booking, instead of paying up to £40. Away from costs, work's also underway to clamp down on passengers who persistently disrupt flights via a new information sharing platform used by airlines. While a lot of these protections are already provided by some, the government says this will make them universal.
16: New research has found nearly 80% of people think vapes shouldn't have names sounding like sweets and cartoons or be brightly coloured. Action on Smoking and Health has also found 70% feel flavours that appeal to children should be banned. And finally, to sport, where Wales have ended their six-game winless run with a 2-1 Nations League victory over Norway in Cardiff.
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16: Wet and windy in northwestern parts of the UK today. Some warm sunshine elsewhere. Highs in the south at 22 Celsius. That's the latest. I'm Becky Carhill.
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0: Thank you for joining us here on The Breakfast Show, where moments ago, listener Yolanda had to endure one of the most complex and convoluted gift card giveaways we have ever done on this Breakfast Show. There was so much going on. It had everything from Norman Wisdom to this, £250.
1: Oh, there it is.
0: £250.
1: Sounds almost like a little squeak of a violin, doesn't it?
0: £250.
2: It's very off-putting.
0: £250. £250.
1: Someone trying to mime
0: £250.
2: £250. See what I'm having to work with?
0: £250.
1: It's these sippy cups. These damn sippy cups we invested in.
0: £250.
2: Yeah, unusual. And that obviously ended with you just saying, then I'll hit it with the grot bags, which is just unbelievable, really.
0: Okay, the show must go on, and it's going on in style, because in the next hour, we have another round of five words, five grand. Matt Dyson has the social ammunition, and I have all the details you need to enter this week's Make Me a Winner. The day has finally arrived. Someone's going to win £700,000.
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10: There are lengthy delays this Friday morning as you anti-clockwise on the M25. The carriageway has been closed due to an overturned vehicle between the M11 at Junction 27 and Junction 26 of Waltham Abbey. And you've got another accident closing Lane 3 at Junction 28 for the A12 at Brentwood, with queues back towards Romford at Junction 29. However, slightly better news in Lancashire for the M65. That is now open eastbound from the repair works on yesterday morning's vehicle fire from Junction 6 for Blackburn to Junction 7 for Accrington.
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0: 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Absolute
1: Radio. So the time has come to spin the random player generator. We know that both Matt and Rich are in play for you this morning. Adam, who's it going to be? Let's find out.
0: Player generator. Matt Dyson.
2: Andrea Fox.
0: Rich Williams.
1: It's going to be Matt, 0 out of 5 Dyson, I reckon.
0: Rich Williams. Rich Williams. Rich Williams.
1: Rich Williams okay. is in play. Here's your walkout music, sir.
0: Come fly with me.
1: In a bit.
3: In a bit.
0: Let's fly, away.
4: I had to be rested. Yeah, only makes sense.
1: Retired, I think. And he's gone. So, Adam, the time has come for me to give you 5 words. You need to say the first word that comes to mind. We often find a kind of direct opposite or an obvious follow-on is the way to go. Whatever you decide to do, Rich Williams will be invited back into the studio and I'll give him the exact same 5 words. If you say the same thing as one another, then Adam, you have won £5,000. Case closed.
5: Yeah, let's do it.
1: Okay, good luck. Let's play 5 words, 5 grand. And we begin this morning with the word west. W-E-S-T, west.
5: East.
4: Lovely.
1: Life. L-I-F-E, life.
5: Server.
4: Good.
1: Magic.
5: Trick.
4: Oh, he's flying through these.
1: Soup.
5: Soup. Ball.
1: Yes. And finally, Adam, the word is whisper.
5: Shout.
1: A little opposite at the end. He's got it all, isn't he?
4: It's really, really strong performance.
1: Yeah, so we've got West, East, Lifesaver, Magic Trick, Soup Bowl, Whisper Shout. Oh, first 2 words this morning, Westlife.
4: Yeah, that's weird.
1: Yeah. Adam, well done. It is a good set of words, as Matt says. They are locked in. Rich Williams is in play. Next.
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24: There's still lengthy delays this Friday morning. Actually, anti-clockwise on the M25. That accident just part of the M11 at Junction 27 is now on the hard shoulder, but it's still crawling back towards Junction 28 for the A12 at Brentwood, where a broken down vehicle is also blocking lane 3. It's queuing on the M1 southbound in Derbyshire. An accident has partially blocked the exit slip road to Alfreton and the A38 at Junction 28. And Lonk is in Dorset, heading out of Dorchester on the A354 Weymouth Road. An accident partially blocking the carriage road just part of the A35 and the Football Ground roundabout.
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0: Does Matt not get a point even though he just had a completely wrong answer?
1: Yeah, do you want to text it again, Kelly? It's 8:12:15. Give Matt the point.
2: All music in that decade sounded the same. This is all that this confirms.
1: How can you sound like a granddad about the noughties?
2: That's all that this confirms.
1: I wouldn't mind, but you're only in your 20s then. What's going on?
0: No. Okay, so it's another 2 points to Rich. This charted... It's higher than I expected. I'm not saying that in a disparaging way. It's just higher than I expected. It charted at number 43.
3: Rich.
0: Rich.
3: David Gray, Babylon.
2: Wow. Oh, I can't believe it's even in. Love David Gray.
1: I said it not in a disparaging way.
2: Wow.
1: Yeah, that's it at number 43.
2: I'm so taken aback by the song choice that I couldn't get it. Wow.
0: Okay, so that means that the Beat the Intro special is 2 points to Matt, and it is 9 points.
2: Look, it's his station. He works on it every day. Of course he's going to get it. It's like a home win.
3: Best day of my life.
0: Ridiculous. Well, do you know what? It's not quite the best day of your life yet, Hello. Rich, because there's 7 points separate you, obviously. And I'm going to do another 4 intros.
2: Oh, yeah.
0: So
2: yes,
0: there's 8
2: great.
0: Points up for grabs, which means, Matt, you could steal it.
2: Everything to play for.
0: We're going to be playing before 9. 700,000 tax-free pounds will be won today. 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Last Friday's winner, listener Ruth, got the life-changing call.
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6: Queues now in town in Northampton on the A45 Nen Valley Way in Axon Posh. You're blocking the carriageway between the Queen Eleanor roundabout and the Barnes Meadow interchange. And it's still queuing out of Cambridge as you're east on the A14. A lane block there approaching junction 35 for Stoke and Quay. Long queues in Dorset heading down to Dorchester on the A354 Weymouth Road. An accident still partially blocking the carriageway just south of the A35 and the football ground roundabout. And in Devon, problems heading down to Plymouth. The A386 is now closed in both directions following an accident and fuel spillage at Roebourne.
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0: Welcome along to The Breakfast Show. I'm sure many of you already have your plans for the weekend, but why not look a little further ahead? What are you doing on Sunday the 15th of November? Well, if you have no plans, please do come and join us for Absolute Radio Live, hosted by John Richardson and Matt Ford. We have the best lineup we have ever had. It contains Jack D, Ian Sterling, Angela Barnes, Joel Dommett, Sarah Pascoe, Nabil Abdul Rashid and Chris McCausland all performing. And all of the money we raise from ticket sales will go to Prostate Cancer UK. You can get yours right now from our ticket store.
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13: It's Kung again, eastbound on the A14 in Cambridgeshire, this time towards Huntingdon because of an accident closing lane 1 between junction 20 for Ellington and 21 for Brampton. And queues in Kent heading through Snodland as the A228 is now partially blocked northbound towards the St Andrews Lakes roundabout. It's still crawling into out of Dorchester on the A354 Weymouth Road towards an accident just south of the A35 and the Football Ground roundabout, as it is into out of Plymouth as the A386 is closed in both directions just north of Tamar Valley Crematorium.
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0: It is Friday morning. I believe Matt Dyson has finally finished his victory lap he's been doing for the night.
1: I'm just going to run around the building, that's all.
0: It's just all these confused people wondering why he's high-fiving them as he goes by. All right, there's still an hour of the show to go, and what an hour it is going to be, because I'll remind you of the details that you need to enter Make Me a Winner. Today is the day someone is guaranteed to win £700,000. Of course, as you head into your weekend, you're not going to be hearing the same song twice, because I'll also be launching the No Repeat Guarantee. And on top of all of that, well, early on this morning, we had what I believe some people like to call a mare. And for some reason, I've decided to share it with you again. It's happening next.
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23: Top stories this hour. Crisis talks have been held between the UK and EU to discuss emergency diesel stocks to deal with global shortages. It's after US President Donald Trump suggested he may stop exports of the fuel and ask European countries to use some of their own supplies. Prices have already hit a record high in the UK due to the Middle East conflict. Aviation Minister Keir Mather insists there's nothing to worry about for now.
24: The UK supply of diesel is resilient. It comes from a diverse range of sources, and that although prices have gone up at the pump, people shouldn't be concerned about shortages because of the inherent resilience that is built into that system.
23: A dual UK-Iranian national is being questioned by police over a suspected terror plot near RAF Fairford in Gloucestershire. The 25-year-old man's the sixth person to be arrested in connection with the incident at the weekend. The government is promising to make it cheaper for families to jet off on holiday. It should mean that from next summer, parents will no longer be charged extra to sit with their own children on planes. Our political correspondent Tom Claiborne has more.
25: Ministers say this is all about making the process fairer and cheaper. Things like scrapping charges for correcting simple admin errors, like the wrong name on a booking, instead of paying up to £40. Away from costs, work's also underway to clamp down on passengers who persistently disrupt flights via a new information sharing platform used by airlines. While a lot of these protections are already provided by some, the government says this will make them universal.
23: In the US, the lawyer for a death row inmate who survived a botched execution has called the process inefficient and cruel. Two attempts to kill Krista Pike by lethal injection in Tennessee on Wednesday failed. The 50-year-old now understood to be receiving life-saving medical care. And NHS England is offering free flu jabs to tens of thousands of homeless people. The injections will be available to those sleeping on the streets or in hostels and in night shelters.
26: Radio Sport. Wales's winless run is over. They hadn't managed one in 2026. Manager Craig Bellamy said he was relieved to get a win after what he described as a really difficult period in the job. They came from behind to beat Norway 2-1 in the Nations League. The Republic of Ireland had a 2-goal lead against Austria but were pegged back to a 2-2 draw. It's deadline day for Manchester City to appeal against the ruling that found them guilty of breaching Premier League financial rules. The regulations suggest any appeal should be concluded within 12 weeks. City deny any wrongdoing, and Peterborough are expected to appoint Robbie Savage as their new manager today. It's understood they've agreed compensation with Forest Green.
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23: Wet and windy in northwestern parts of the UK today. Some warm sunshine elsewhere. Highs in the south at 22 Celsius. That's the latest. I'm Becky Cahill.
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0: It is Friday morning. What a charm it is having you on board The Breakfast Show, where I'd like to take a moment to tease ahead to Monday morning show. We have quite simply run out of time to do this today. And it's always nice to have a content overspill. Mm-hmm. And basically, it is something that we have received in the mail room that's been surprisingly an integral part of The Breakfast Show over the last couple of weeks. Now, I don't want to give too much away, but basically, we have received a lovely handwritten note from somebody, a listener. It says, "Dear Dave, Matt, Andrea and Rich, it says, thank you so much for giving our small business a shout out. Never in a million years did we imagine that our small mum and son business would be noticed on national radio, and your support means more than you will ever know as we work hard to keep our high street shops going." Now, you know I'm a big supporter of the high street.
1: Yes.
0: Having a torrid time. So this is really, really nice. But what on earth are they referring to? Well, all I'm going to say is, sound like this.
2: You're like my 10-year-old ASMR.
1: Yeah.
2: ASMR. Yeah. They sound like this.
1: Oh, sounds like interference.
0: Oh, you're interfering. I'm down with you. Anyway, on Monday, on The Breakfast Show, we are going to reveal what these items are and tell you a bit more about why they've been sent to us.
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0: 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Jack in 24. 8 Mile. The Oceanic 6. 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And your ultimate noughties anthem number 1. 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

Radio. Good morning. This is Leona Graham. Thank you to the breakfast team. Well done to Matt Dyson for beating Rich Williams on Beat the Intro with the Naughty Songs. Well played. Especially with Panic at the Disco and Maximo Park at the end there. I'll be continuing the Naughty's Anthem Countdown at midday today. But now, let's start with Of Monsters and Men, Little Talks on Absolute Radio. 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

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I began on University Radio Warwick, and my first show was the Thursday Night Rock Show, which was great fun. I used to bring in all my vinyl and blast out all my rock records in the days where radio stations had record players. Now it's all computerised. And in fact, here's Bryan Adams playing to you from a WAV file.

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0: Fellas When You Were Young, number 134, and the ultimate noughties anthems, which continues today at midday at song number 25. We're counting them down to number one this afternoon. Don't miss it. Today's the day. You could win £700,000.
1: Come on, give another new life on Friday. It's just bizarre.
0: That's last week's winner, Ruth in Liverpool. And her life has changed, summed up just in a few words there. It could be you celebrating this weekend. Text WIN to 81215. 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Lines close at 5 p.m. today, then Gemma Atkinson could be calling you. 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

one in the Ultimate Noughties Anthem Countdown. Now, before we get into that chart at midday today, let's look at the three-word recap. Describe your week in three words. Mine, of course, is related to the chart, and it's Where is Muse? Now, Supermassive Black Hole, Plug-in Baby, not in the top 50. So I have concerns, and we'll see how it's going to pan out later on today. Make sure you're listening at 12. Producer Matt, take off air. Yes, for the first time in almost a year of being here, he managed to take the whole station off the air on Wednesday in the middle of the chart. He deleted a key command in the computer system here. What about you? Text me now, 81215. This is Jamie T.

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REM Stand on Absolute Radio. The three-word recap. Describe your week in three words. Office printer broken. Helen in Coventry. Not another meeting. Carl in Essex. What about you? Text me on 81215. Have you made a mistake at work this week? My producer, Matt. Get in touch. WhatsApp me 0330 123 1215.

0: Ginger. It's a three-word recap. Describe your week in three words. Hi to Sal. Got house keys. Congratulations, Sal. Welcome to your new home. And hello to Mitch in Bristol. First date successful. Yes, great news. Keep us posted on that. News at 11 on the way. EMF coming up. And a song we haven't heard for ages from Blondie.
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18: top stories this hour. The captain in charge of a Fly Dubai flight says he wasn't going to let others die after he was attacked. Shmit Majdar was flying the service to Tel Aviv on Wednesday when he was allegedly stabbed by his co-pilot, causing the plane to nosedive. He's had a video call with India's Prime Minister.
21: When I was on the ground, I realised that the aircraft is going down. And I told myself, this is the last push, Shmit. The door is right there. And I was still getting hit, but I opened the door. And everyone else who helped was just as incremental to this effort.
18: The government insists Britain's supply of diesel is resilient. Pressure's growing from the US for European countries to use their reserves amid global shortages. Airlines will be blocked from charging parents more to sit with their children if new government plans are approved. And the Football Association says Manchester City being found guilty of breaking Premier League financial rules has significant implications for the integrity of the game. The club denies any wrongdoing and hasn't till the end of today to lodge an appeal.
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18: Wet and windy in northwestern parts of the UK today. Some warm sunshine elsewhere. Highs in the south at 22 Celsius. That's the latest. I'm Becky Cahill.
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Did you hear Live Music Thursday last night? It was Blossoms live in session. It was so good. We put it on Rayo and on the Absolute Radio YouTube channel where you can watch it. Blossoms doing four songs. They did Joke About Divorce, Gary, the new song Meet Me in Love, and an incredible cover version of The Doors' Light My Fire. What a song. 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Number one song from 1999. This is Blondie, Maria, Absolute Radio.

0: What are you up to this weekend? Anything exciting? Let me know. Get a shout out on the show. Send me a message. I'm going to Tully's Shocktoberfest. Now, it feels a bit early to be doing Halloween stuff, but it's the opening night tonight. And it's basically where they transform a farm in West Sussex into a terrifying world of haunted houses. They've got live actors, scare mazes, horror experiences. It's quite a crazy evening, to be fair. So that's what I'm doing. I'll let you know on Monday what it's like. But what are you doing this weekend? Text me now or WhatsApp 0330 123 1215. 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A noughties song on the way. 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

Massive Attack. What are you doing this weekend? Hi to Kathy and Barry. Leona will off to Star Sailor at the Palladium. 30 years of love is here. Cannot wait. Sounds awesome. Have a great time. Leona, Jason from Leeds taking 53 lads on the annual jolly boys trip to Whitby. Wish me luck. You will need it. Leona, tomorrow we're going to Old Trafford for the Rugby League Grand Final against Warrington and Wakefield. 70,000 plus are going. Should be a cracking match. Come on the wire, Kev from Warrington. Wow, what epic weekends you are all having. Keep it coming. Send me a message. Now, Nothing But Thieves, Baby Cool. Brilliant current single on Absolute Radio.

0: jar of mine and nothing but thieves. Watch their session on the Absolute Radio YouTube channel. Hi to Dan in Henham. Leona, we are doing the Palace to Palace bike ride on Sunday. 100 miles. I'm not a keen cyclist and I've not done enough training, but I will finish it. Love your determination, Dan. I can't think of anything worse. I cycle about a mile to the train station and that's enough for me. So well done you. Good luck. Now, on the way next, I'm going to play your Oasis song on a special Oasis anniversary.
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Lumineers, Ho Hey, Oasis, Acquiesce. It was the day in 1995 that they released their album, What's the Story? Morning Glory, entered the chart at number one. And this is the album that had the songs like Champagne Supernova, Wonderwall, Don't Look Back in Anger. What an album. Came out today in 1995. Here's Blossoms. Check out last night's session, also available on the Absolute Radio YouTube channel right now, and you can listen on Rayo.

0: This is Absolute Radio. Well, the time has come. This is the day we've been waiting for. The top 25 of the ultimate noughties anthem countdown, as voted for by you. Today we will know what that anthem is, what the number one will be, and I'll continue the countdown at number 25 next.
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1: Top stories this hour. A pilot allegedly stabbed by his colleague mid-air says he could not let people die on the flight from Dubai to Tel Aviv. Schmidt Machchar says his actions allowed passengers to enter the cockpit on Wednesday. During a phone call, India's Prime Minister called him a hero.
2: The whole country is praying for you. Your decision in that fraction of a second helped save so many lives. Today, the whole country can proudly say that Indians are not those who take lives, but those who are willing to risk their lives to save others.
1: Ministers insist the UK has enough diesel despite concern about supplies. Donald Trump's considering banning US exports of the fuel. The latest round of talks aimed at resolving the Dumcree parade dispute have ended without a resolution. The six-day standoff over the Loyalist Orange Order being allowed to march down a mainly nationalist area of Portadown has cost £3 million to police. And the return of the Celebrity Traitors was the most watched first episode of any series of the programme in the UK. An average of 8.9 million people tuned in.
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1: Wet and windy in northwestern parts of the UK today. Some warm sunshine elsewhere. Highs in the south at 22 Celsius. That's the latest. I'm Becky Carhill.
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4: This is it. This is the day we've been waiting for. The ultimate noughties anthem countdown. Final day. We will find out the number one song, the ultimate noughties anthem, this afternoon with Ben Burrell. But I will continue the countdown at number 25. Just looking back at what we've had so far, the Killers and Coldplay doing rather well with six songs each so far. Will there be any more? I don't know. Will there be any more Muse? There better be. But let's get on with the chart now.
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4: So a band now making their second entry into the chart. They've already had Whistle for the Choir at 112. And this is the amazing Chelsea Dagger from 2006 at
3: number 25.

time in the chart for them. We haven't had Bet You Look Good on the Dance Floor yet. I'm presuming that's coming up later. Ben will have the final part of the countdown between 1 and 2 this afternoon. So Mardi Bum at number 24. Now, we've all got our opinions about this countdown. You've heard lots of mine. I'm not a fan of this next song, but you must be because you voted it at number 23.

0: Now that's more like it. Foo Fighters, Best of You at number 22. Hi to Alex. Leona, I'm with you on the Johnny Cash cover. How's it got above So Many Better Things? I don't know. But then by contrast, a message in from Jan. Leona, how can you criticise that song? It is gorgeous. So Johnny Cash at number 23 with Hurt. Then the Foo Fighters, who've had four songs in the chart. They've had All My Life, Pretender, Times Like These, and that one, Best of You, at number 22. Coming up, a band making their third time appearance and a band who are about to overtake The Killers as most times in the chart. Keep it here. Today's the day you could win £700,000.
1: Someone's given us a new life on Friday. It's just bizarre.
0: That's last week's winner, Ruth in Liverpool. And her life has changed, summed up just in a few words there. It could be you celebrating this weekend. 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

For Coldplay, they've just overtaken The Killers now with that song. The amount of tracks in the chart, they've had 7, Killers have had 6 so far. That is Viva La Vida at number 20, released in 2008, and it was a number 1 single, also won a Grammy Award. But now a song that I absolutely love, which I think deserves to be in the top 20. This is The Darkness from 2003. Number

0: huge noughties song. Came out at the beginning of the decade, UK number one, October 2000. It's won Grammys for Song and Record of the Year. U2, Beautiful Day at number 18, and The Darkness, I Believe in a Thing Called Love at number 19. So, on the way next, I'm going to bring you track number 17, which came out in 2001, used in the film Loser, recently used on The Breakfast Show to test their singing skills. It's on the way.
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0: The ultimate noughties anthems countdown. Getting closer. Number one song coming up just before two this afternoon. Still no Muse. Just saying. Now this is Wootus, Teenage Dirtbag.
14: Number 17.

0: Chief's Ruby at number 16. What a song. Only their second one in the chart, though. And that was their first number one single before that Wheaters Teenage Dirtbag. Now a band with their only UK number one single. Second time in the chart for these guys. This song, 2006. 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

0: very exciting now. So we've had Green Day, American Idiot at 14, Blink 182, All the Small Things at number 13, which means Ben Burrell has the top 12 next. I cannot wait to hear what will be number one and the ultimate noughties anthem. Keep it here.
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0: Just missing out on the top 10 in our Ultimate Noughties Anthem chart. That is Coldplay and Yellow. I would have thought that would have been in the top 10, but no dice for Coldplay and Yellow. Let's launch into the top 10, shall we? Elbow on the way. Some more indie sleaze coming up too, of course. First, though, at 10 is Florence and the Machine.
1: Number 10.

says, I thought this would be number one. It's not. It's not, mate. This is at number 9 in our chart, the ultimate noughties anthem. It's Elbow, One Day Like This. What do you reckon is going to be the number one then? It's voted for by you. We're going to play it before 2 o'clock. Biggest noughties anthem. What are you expecting to see? 8, 12, 15 to text. You can WhatsApp 0330 123 12 15. Two massive noughties bands with two big songs to continue the chart next. Today is the day where we're giving away £700,000. 700 grand is going into someone's bank account just after 5 tonight. 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

0: Seven Nation Army playing on Absolute Radio. That song is at number 7 in our Ultimate Noughties Anthem Countdown, voted for by you, of course. What do you reckon is going to be number 1? We're going to play it in the next 20 minutes or so. 8, 12, 15 to text. James, who's just finished for the weekend, who says it's got to be The Killers, Mr. Brightside. We shall see. Tony reckons something by Arctic Monkeys. Could it be I Bet You Look Good on the Dance Floor, he says. Maybe something from that first album. We'll see, mate. We'll find out in the next 20 minutes. First, though, let's play this. This is Kings of Leon and Sex on Fire.
1: Number 6.

At number five in our chart is Evanescence and Bring Me To Life. This is a big song, isn't it? I'm surprised, though, it's beaten Seven Nation Army. And to be fair, Kings of Leon, Sex on Fire. But it's only big songs from here on out. Hi to Toby, who says, Ben, it's going to be The Killers, Mr. Brightside, isn't it? Surely. I don't know, mate. I don't know. I think we're in for a surprise, actually. We'll go in to the top four after this.

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Alyssa Davis says, glad this ain't number one. That is Snow Patrol and Chasing Cars, and this is Absolute Radio. It's Ben Burrell here. We are counting down the ultimate noughties anthem voted for by you. That Snow Patrol song, Chasing Cars, was at number four. That means this from Arctic Monkeys is at number three.

0: Absolute Radio. That song is at number 3 in our Ultimate Noughties Anthem Countdown. These were all voted for by you on our website. PJ is saying it's going to be Mr. Brightside, Ben, isn't it? An obvious choice, but probably the right choice. Hello to Lauren, who says, I think Stereophonics may be tomorrow, or Amy Winehouse. Please not Mr. Brightside. Got to say hi to Alan on Instagram, who says, Ben, I know it's going to be Mr. Brightside. I bet my house on it. Okay, fine.
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0: Let me break this to you, okay? The number one song is not Mr. Brightside, because it's at number 2.
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0: anthem is The Killers and Mr. Brightsides. Hello to Dave in sunny Derby. The number one has to be Dude Looks Like a Lady. Come on, Ben, you know it's true. A joke there for the Guess the Song game where you guess the song crowd. Hi to Alex on Instagram. He says, I want a recount of this list. Okay. Hi to Matthew, also on Instagram. Sean saying this as well. It's got to be The Strokes at number one. It's not The Strokes at number one. Sean says, Reptilia. That's such a good tune. That should be number one, shouldn't it? And a few people saying it should be Sam Fender. It can't be Sam Fender because he didn't release a song in the noughties. Not properly, anyway.
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0: Let's get to it, shall we? The top 10 looks like this. These are all voted for by you, so don't mither at me. And number 10 is Florence and the Machine, Dog Days Are Over. Number 9 was Elbow, One Day Like This. Kaiser Chiefs, I Predict a Riot at 8. 7 was The White Stripes, Seven Nation Army. Kings of Leon with a big song at 6, Sex on Fire. 5 was Evanescence, Bring Me to Life. 4, Snow Patrol, Chasing Cars. At 3 was a song that I thought might sneak into the number one spot, but it didn't. Arctic Monkeys, I Bet You Look Good on the Dance Floor. And everyone's favourite for the top spot, The Killers and Mr. Brightside, was at number 2. So then, let's play it, shall we? None of the big bands have claimed the top spot. So no Coldplay, no Killers, no Strokes, no Arctic Monkeys, no Kings of Leon. They all did well in the chart, but they were not number one. Who was number one? It was this. Your number one song is Amy Winehouse and Back to Black.
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0: 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That is Amy Winehouse and Back to Black.
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0: Hello to Matt, who says, not what I was expecting, but pretty happy with that. Carl says, can't believe it's not Seven Nation Army. I mean, that was a surprise, wasn't it? I only just got into the top 10 as well. Lauren says, Ben, I'm happy about this. Ben, who voted for Amy Winehouse? She's bloody awful. Terrible, in fact. I mean, she's fine, isn't she? There's some good songs on that Back to Black album, some good songs on Frank as well. Come on, she defined an era. Lots of people have basically been doing Amy Winehouse tribute acts as proper careers ever since, so I'm kind of happy with that. What do you think about that chart? 8, 12, 15 to text. We're going to put the whole thing on our website and our socials, so if you have missed this, you can see the whole 150 songs as part of the Ultimate Noughties Anthem Countdown online very, very soon. Meantime, after that, normal service resumes. Let's get a big tune from the Mock Turtles on Queen coming up as well, and the Guess a Song game where you guess a song all next.
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24: The top stories. The Sour Manchester City have confirmed they've lodged a comprehensive appeal after being found guilty of breaches of Premier League financial rules. The club say it's innocent and say the independent commission's ruling contains material errors of law, principle and fact. Football journalist John Cross says the saga's far from over.
25: In an ideal world, of course you want it resolved quickly, but City are so adamant and so determined to prove their innocence that of course they're going to bring out the big gun lawyers, as you would expect them to do, argue their case. They believe that they have irrefutable evidence. They believe that they will overturn this verdict.
24: Ministers insist we have the diesel stocks we need despite concerns about supplies. Donald Trump's considering banning exports from the US. The pilot stabbed by his colleague on a Fly Dubai flight as he fought to open the cockpit door while he was still being attacked. He's been hailed as a hero after his actions allowed passengers to subdue his co-pilot. And the return of the celebrity Traitors was the most watched launch episode ever. An average of 8.9 million people tuned in.
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24: Scotland, Northern Ireland and the northwest of England will have a windy day with some outbreaks of rain, but elsewhere dry. That's the latest. I'm Alex Richardson.

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Right, listen, don't mither at me about the top 150 songs of the noughties, okay? The Ultimate Noughties Anthem Countdown. Stop grumbling at me. I didn't vote for them. I wasn't allowed to. I'm contractually not allowed to. Some people questioning why Amy Winehouse is the number one. I mean, she was one of the biggest stars of that era. That Back to Black album is huge. It's one of the biggest selling albums of all time, let alone that era. Hi to Adrian in Bradford, who says, Ben, I'm just glad it wasn't McFly. We dodged a bullet there. We all collectively dodged a bullet. Well done, everyone. As I mentioned, the Ultimate Noughties Anthem Countdown is now done. It was Amy Winehouse and Back to Black. You can check the full 150 list on our website very, very soon and on our socials too. Meantime, let's play you Queen and give you a chance to get involved with Make Me a Winner. £700,000 up for grabs today. First, though, let's do the Guess a Song game where you guess a song. A reduced version of this Elite Radio feature once again because we have done the Ultimate Noughties Anthem Chart. So we're starting with the 1 second clip. Can you get it from this? If you can, text me on 81215. 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What is that? Any ideas? 81215 to text. The artist and the song title needed for the 4 points. 81215 or WhatsApp 0330123 1215. What is this? Come on, it's easy today. Text me and we'll go through your correspondence before 3 o'clock.

As I'm sure you know, that is Queen, and I Want It All. It's playing on Friday afternoons, no repeat guarantee, not a single song repeated whilst you are working. And it's Benjamin Thomas Burrell here. It's me and you till 4 o'clock. Then Bush and Richie are back on Home Time. I've got Primal Scream to play for you. And unbelievably, The Ordinary Boys on the way over the next 10 minutes. Now it's Friday. First, though, just after five, someone is winning £700,000. 700 grand of tax-free cash is going into someone's bank account tonight. 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

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No repeat guarantee. Once again, I'd like to publicly state I stand by that first Ordinary Boys record. What a great album it is. Over the Counter Culture. Come on, it's a banger. This afternoon on the Guess the Song game, where you guess the song, I'm asking you to name this tune. Is it going to play this time? I'll press it again. There we go. Second time's a charm. What is that? 8, 12, 15 to text. Hello to Tomo on Instagram. This is Ollie and Reese and Tomo. You're correct. Nice work. Hello to Daisy, who's got it right as well. Excellent. She says it's a national disgrace. The Strokes weren't in the top 10 on the Ultimate Noughties Anthem Countdown. I know, mate. You're preaching to the converted. Hi to Joe and Gail working in Droitwich right now. It's not Mike and the Mechanics, The Living Years. Although, doesn't sound many miles away from it. Martin in Barnsley. My first time to get points on this 1 second clip. You're right. Hi to Chris from the Wirral. You're right as well. And Lawrence and Jake. Toto in Africa is not the right answer. How have you got that from this? Come on. Come on. 8, 12, 15. What is that song? Name it, please. We'll extend that clip after 3 o'clock and we'll play the song in full then too. In the meantime, text me and tell me the artist and the song title and you can get 2 points on the board.

amazing tune. This is Joy Division and Love Will Tear Us Apart. It's playing on Friday afternoons. No repeat guarantee. Not a single song repeated whilst you are working. And that will continue with Noel Gallagher's biggest solo single to play for you, and a tune that's a great song in its own right, but was taken from a killer soundtrack from the 90s. I'd say one of the best soundtracks from the 90s. Let's play it in the next 10 minutes. This is-

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15: Outside, gloomy skies, a persistent drizzle, and a chilly wind blowing from the west, north, east and south.
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0: 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We're Absolute Radio. This is Ben Burrell here. I've got REM, one of their biggest songs, to play for you in a second, and a tune that was criminally low on our Ultimate Noughties Anthem Countdown. 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
22: The top stories this hour. Manchester City have confirmed they've appealed after being found guilty of breaching Premier League financial rules. City say they have a body of evidence to support their position. Meanwhile, England manager Thomas Tuchel says the Manchester City players in his squad have been focused on tomorrow's game against Croatia, but he says it's been impossible to ignore the news.
23: They're ready to go for tomorrow. That's what they show on the pitch and that's what they show in camp, but of course it's a big topic.
22: Ministers insist we have the diesel stocks we need despite concerns about supplies. Donald Trump's considering banning exports, which could make fuel here in the UK more expensive. A captain in charge of a Fly Dubai flight to Israel says he wasn't going to let others die after he was attacked. He was allegedly stabbed by his co-pilot, causing the plane to nosedive. And Freddie Mercury's handwritten song lyrics have sold for more than £200,000 at auction. Notebook was the top-selling item on the first day of the sale.
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22: Scotland, Northern Ireland and the northwest of England will have a windy day with some outbreaks of rain, but elsewhere dry. That's the latest. I'm Alex Richardson.

0: Imagine if we told you that this is where real music matters and then just played you the same songs every 90 minutes. That would be ludicrous. And yet that's exactly what our dastardly competitors do.
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That is Razorlight and Golden Touch playing on Friday afternoons. No Repeat Guarantee. The song you voted the best single from the Smashing Pumpkins on the way. The Cult coming up as well. First though, earlier I played you this. That is 1 second of a song, but what is it? Tell me on 8, 12, 15. I'm going to extend that clip in a moment. We're playing that song in full around about 3:30. First though, Chris T in Hyde, you got it right, mate. Nice work. Pat in Norfolk, oosh. 2 points on the boards. Ben, is it Pet Shop Boys and West End Girl? My dad and I are driving back from Portsmouth. We have a wager on. James and Darren, I can tell you, it's not the right answer. Got to say hi to Lucy. First time getting 2 points on the Guess the Song game where you guess the song. Nice work. And finally, hello to Paul on Instagram. You are not right. Toto in Africa is not the right answer. A few people saying that though. Does it sound like that? Let's extend that clip from 1 second to 2 seconds, shall we? Can you get it from this? If you can, 8:12:15 to text. I mean, we might as well play the whole song. Come on. It's too easy now. What is that? 8:12:15 to text. You can WhatsApp 0330 123 1215. Name that tune, please. It's on in full in 3 songs' time. The first of those being The Cult and She Sells Sanctuary.

The song you voted the greatest single from the Smashing Pumpkins a couple of years ago, actually, when we did that, and rightfully so. What a great tune that is. That is 1979, playing on Friday afternoons, No Repeat Guarantee. A cover from Muse on the way next, and then I'm going to play you the song you've been trying to guess on the Guess the Song game, where you guess a song. First, though, time is running out to get involved with Make Me a Winner. We're making that phone call in 1 hour, 40 minutes, and actually 1 hour, 39 minutes and 58 seconds now. 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

That is Muse and Feeling Good, playing on Friday afternoons, No Repeat Guarantee. We've been doing the Guess the Song game where you guess a song this afternoon. I played you 1 second earlier. Ooh, tough to get some right answers off the back of that. We did, though, get right answers off the back of this. The 2 second clip. So nice one if you got it right this afternoon. Well done to Louise. Claire and Andrea in Drumfield, you got it right as well. Hello to Alistair. Perfect Day by Lou Reed is not the right answer, mate. Tony Ross saying You Two, Beautiful Day. No! However, Johnny B, you've got it right. Ethan, you've got it right as well. Hello to Pauline, you are correct. Rob Lynn, you got it right, mate. 2 points coming your way. And hi to Vanessa. She says, first ever time for me to get 2 points. Please tell me I'm right. My friend, you are correct. The song you're looking for this afternoon was The Farm and All Together Now. Here it is in full on Friday afternoons, No Repeat Guarantee.

0: An amazing song. Once again, I'd like to publicly state that we spent a whole semester studying that song during my university, I think first year or maybe second year. My dad was right. It was a waste of time and money.
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0: Good tune, though, from the Smiths. Now, earlier, we concluded our ultimate noughties anthem countdown. We've been doing this over the last few days, 150 songs, and it resulted in the big reveal of the number one earlier. If you missed it, it was Amy Winehouse and Back to Black, the song you voted as the ultimate noughties anthem. So good songs in the top five, though. We played you Arctic Monkeys, A Bit Good on the Dance Floor. And the big surprise was, at number two, was The Killers and Mr. Brightside. Many people thought that was going to be the number one song, but apparently not. Mixed reaction to Amy Winehouse, I can't lie. There's always a mixed reaction, though, whenever you do these big countdowns. Hi to someone calling themselves Hoggins, who says, nonsense. It's not nonsense. Darren says, this is why the public should not be allowed to vote on anything. I mean, I do still believe in democracy, I'd like to point out. Hello, though, to Hannah, who said earlier, a really, really good choice. A great song from an iconic artist. That kind of sums it up, really, doesn't it? I mean, she was one of the biggest artists of the noughties, so it's only fair she's number one. As I mentioned earlier, you can check some of the rankings on our social media right now if you missed the big chart countdown. And share your thoughts, please. Go and find us on socials and leave a little comment. Meantime, got Monaco to play for you and some emo on the way before 4 o'clock.
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That is Fall Out Boy and Dance Dance, and we're Absolute Radio. It's Ben Burrell here on a Friday afternoon. Don't forget, loads of stuff coming up this weekend on this radio station. Tomorrow morning, John Richardson is back with Angela Barnes. Tomorrow afternoon, Matt and Matt are back together. Fordy and Dyson reunited after last week. Rock and Roll Football is back on Saturday afternoon, and Chris McCausland is with you on Sunday morning. One song left from me this week, and it's a good one, actually. 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

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That is me done for today. Bush and Richie are on for you next. They're playing in the Manics and a really good tune from Caged Elephant. It's their new one, actually. I'll play that in the next 15 minutes. I am back here Monday afternoon from 1. I'll see you then. Have a good weekend.

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16: The top story is the sour. Manchester City have confirmed they've lodged a comprehensive appeal after being found guilty of breaching Premier League financial rules. A statement says the club's innocent of the accusations, maintaining it has evidence to support this. Diesel prices are being discussed at an emergency call between G7 leaders, the Foreign Secretary standing in for Andy Burnham as the Prime Minister attends his father's funeral. The cost of diesel in the UK has reached £2 a litre for the first time. Caroline McCoon runs a coach travel firm in Belfast.
17: For every litre of fuel that anybody pumps, around 53 pence of that is fuel duty. We're set to see another increase in that in January, and that's where the government could really, really help.
16: Riot police have clashed with protesters during violent student demonstrations in France. 400 schools have shut across the country with protests over dilapidated school buildings and teacher shortages. And a man's been jailed for 15 years after blowing up a ULEZ camera in southeast London. He used a homemade bomb to target the device aimed at charging drivers of high-emission vehicles.
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16: Goalkeeper Jordan Pickford admits it's been a strange England camp having to sit and watch his teammates. That will change when he starts against Croatia in tomorrow's Nations League match. Pickford says manager Thomas Tuchel asked him to take on a different role.
18: Chaff's going to play two, I'm going to play two, and it's about me being a good teammate with good energy around the place on them two games and have that leadership role I feel like I have. Just being there and being supportive, I think I've done it really well. Not normal for me, being a good teammate's first and foremost.
16: Peterborough have confirmed the appointment of Robbie Savage as the club's new manager. The former Leicester and Derby midfielders left Forest Green Rovers to take charge of the League One side. And British tennis player Katie Boulter is out of the China Open, losing to Wimbledon runner-up Karolina Muchova in the second round.
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16: Some rain will move southeastwards across England and Wales overnight, but clear spells elsewhere. That's the latest. I'm Alex Richardson.
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1: And it's essentially Richie and I playing you great songs, but waving you off at the gate.
0: Yeah.
1: To whatever you're doing for the weekend. But we want to know, where are you off to then? Get in touch. It's 8:12:15.
0: Sam is on the way to Knutsford to deliver fitness instructor training and has never had a schnitzel in their whole life.
1: You think a fitness instructor with their love of the proteins and eggs and stuff, they'd be all over that, wouldn't they? And it's flattened down so they can stick it in the gym bag. Tricky's been on. He sent us a photo of him getting ready for Emo Fest in Birmingham.
0: Emo Fest?
1: I've sat next to Tricky at an American football game in London, and I don't take this the wrong way, Tricky. I didn't have him down as a goth, because he sent a photo and he's got the eye makeup and the chains and all that kind of thing.
0: Wow.
1: He's like a Timo Marilyn Manson. Enjoy yourself.
0: Emo Fest and fitness instructor training so far. Quite diverse.
1: It is.
0: Where are you off to then? 8:12:15.
1: 700,000 tax-free pounds will be won today. 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
21: Work started in Cheshire, in Knutsford, on the Chelford Road, the A537. That's now closed as per the Mobley Road Junction. And in Northampton, carriage road repair works have closed a section of Grafton Street, as it east from St Andrew Street towards Regent Square. In Gloucestershire and Chalford, Calcom Hill, the A419, that's now closed southbound from the High Street. And of course, like to get very busy in both directions on the M5 in Somerset, as work's now taking place around Junction 21 for the A370 to Weston-super-Mare.
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1: And asking where you're off to as you head into the weekend. Matthew is with his mum and dad off to Edinburgh to watch the Stormers take on Edinburgh Rugby.
0: Wow, there's lots of events going on.
1: There are.
0: We live, like we say, we do live vicariously through your messages. Nick is off to the annual Scottish CIBD, which stands for the Chartered Institute of Brewing and Distillation. That's their dinner this evening. He says it should be a good session. Do you know what like sensory thing I'm getting as that text was read out?
1: Go on.
0: The vibes of the smell of wet real ale on wet moustache. Bottom of wet moustache. That's what I'm sensing. That's what's coming through.
1: 8, 12, 15, where are you off to then? 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
0: Hey, you've got to be 18 or over to play. 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
19: The A74M southbound side is partially blocked by a collision at junction 15. Traffic is actually coping fairly well, but be careful passing that one. And there's an obstruction that was causing problems on the M6 southbound junction 36. They've moved it, but traffic congestion remains. It's also busy on the M11 northbound through Essex. Slow with a collision junction 8 just before that turning. One lane's blocked. And the M25 clockwise is restricted by lorry fire. Two lanes are closed just after junction 21A. A queue that stretches back to 21 though. I'm Nick Arkell.
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20: The top stories this hour. Manchester City say there are clear material errors in the report that found them guilty of breaking Premier League financial rules. The clubs confirm they've appealed the decision, saying they have evidence to prove that they're innocent. G7 leaders say they'll release up to 100 million barrels of diesel and oil after emergency talks. It's after Donald Trump had suggested he may stop American exports. In the UK, the cost of diesel hit a record £2 a litre. Economist Thomas Pugh says we do have other options.
21: We've got big stocks in Europe that we could release. Refineries in other countries could change what they make to kind of offset some of that loss.
20: Riot police have clashed with protesters during violent student demonstrations in France. 400 schools have shut across the country today with protests over dilapidated school buildings and a shortage of teachers. And airlines will be blocked from charging parents extra to sit with children under 14 on flights. Under new plans, passengers will also no longer have to pay to correct simple mistakes on bookings.
18: Absolute Radio Sport.
20: Thomas Tuchel says the Manchester City players in his England squad have focused on tomorrow's game against Croatia. But Tuchel says it's been impossible to ignore the news this week. Robbie Savage says Peterborough's attacking style of football made him want to become the new manager of the League One side. He stepped down as Forest Green Rovers boss in order to take over.
0: Goals is what I'm about. You know, I'm a manager that if we're 1-1 at home with 5 minutes to go, let's go and win the game. And if we concede one, I'll take that on the chin for my team. Because at that point, you've only lost a point. You're not losing three because you've won one at the time. So my philosophy is go and win 5-4. That's what I'm about.
20: And Steve Harmison's son, Charlie, signed a deal with Durham County Cricket Club ahead of the 2027 season. His father won 63 test caps for England.
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20: 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That's the latest. I'm Alex Richardson.
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0: Bush and Richie here with Home Time, the soundtrack to it nearly being the weekend. Good to have your company. And it was kind of written in the stars, this, because Dominic Diamond, our guest at kind of the beginning of the week here on the Home Time show, came in with an Inspiral Carpets t-shirt.
1: He did.
0: Bless him. Well, Clint Boone returns to Absolute Radio Sunday evening from 10 p.m. The Inspiral Carpets legendary keyboard player brings his passion for music, old and new, back to the radio station.
1: We can or can't confirm that he's only here because of Dominic Diamond's passion for the Inspiral Carpets.
0: I think he got it over the line. Because he went on and did his gig, Dominic, still wearing the Inspirals
1: exactly.
0: T-shirt.
1: Exactly. What can you expect to hear on the Clint Boone show? Well, discussing his love of Elvis, talking about a song from the 80s that stopped him in his tracks whilst he was working in a furniture store.
0: I was on my own in the furniture store. Does he mention Alfie Ball again?
1: He doesn't, but he also talks about how he nearly joined James.
0: Did he?
1: In the 1980s. The Clint Boone Show is back Sunday night from 10 on Absolute Radio and straight after on Rayar.
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5: Come on, Dave, get up.
19: No, Carl. 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
21: M5 southbound near Bristol, coming down through Somerset, is completely stopped by a collision, junction 19 through to 20. That's just come into us. They're only just stopping traffic there. Also busy on the M11 northbound through Essex, where there was a collision queuing just before junction 8, Bishop Stortford. On the M1 northbound coming out of London, junction 14 for Milton Keynes, it's partially blocked by a collision. It's queuing. It's also busy on the M6 southbound near Knutsford, junction 19 to 18. Lane 1 is blocked by a broken down vehicle. I'm Nick Arkell.
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0: Friday's Home Time Show, Bush and Richie. It is Absolute Radio, and we're inquisitive as to what's on the menu tonight.
1: That's right, your Friday night dinners. You're going to need to go the extra yard to impress us this evening, because the lovely people of Wingstop have fed us. Right. So normally we're starving and we'll drool at anything. It needs to be special. However, that doesn't always pan out for everybody. Chip's been on and says they're having a cup of tea and some strawberry laces. They can't be bothered.
0: Oh!
1: Now, it's not a bad combination.
0: It's not a bad, it's not one I've ever heard of before, but I love a strawberry lace. Maybe I could do them up after yesterday's show.
1: I don't think you could.
0: Michelle says, evening, guys. I have made gluten-free pizzas. The ingredients include pineapple. Sorry, not sorry.
1: Wow, there's so many awful things in that one meal. I don't even know where to begin. Get yours in now, 8, 12, 15. 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
19: Traffic is busy on the M25 anti-clockwise, where there's a collision on the hard shoulder junction 25, a queue from 27. It's queuing on the M1 northbound junction 14th in Milton Keynes, where there was an incident. M5 southbound, that's busy near Bristol, where there was a collision, and further down through Devon, busy where there was a collision junction 30 to 31. The 62 westbound, that's slow with a broken down lorry closing a lane junction 27 to 26 near to Leeds. Coastbound side of Round Hill Tunnel, that's slow where there was an obstruction, but it is open now. Just residual delays remain. I'm Nick Arkell.
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0: Home time on a Friday night. We love you guys. Thank you so much for your brilliant messages about what you're having for your Friday night dinner. Someone mentioned fish and chips earlier on. That's got Les from Darlington texting. He says, evening, lads. I'm also having fish and chips tonight. But the best thing is, it's completely free because they messed my order up last week and gave me a spam fritter instead of a fish.
1: That's a bad trade-off.
0: Isn't it? It looked like some kind of warning from the chip shop, that, wouldn't it?
1: Alex in Chatham, how about this? Bush, Richie, I'm working late tonight. My dinner is a can of Monster.
0: No.
1: That's what he says.
0: I've had one of those recently. We had them in the building, didn't we, I think? And I had one, and I felt like I could communicate with the spirit world. I'd gone all the Cora. Keep yours coming in. We love hearing about them. It's 8, 12, 15.
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17: 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Busy on the A74M northbound, slow with two lanes closed by a collision and oil spillage. Junction 15 to 14, lanes 2 and 3 closed. The M8 westbound slow where there was a broken down vehicle. Junction 16 near to Glasgow. The 62 westbound near Leeds, junction 27 to 26 is slow with a broken down lorry. It's in lane 1, so be careful approaching. The M25 anti-clockwise, busy where there's still a collision on the hard shoulder. Junction 25, the queue is stretching back to 27. It's still busy on the M1 northbound where there was a broken down car. Junction 14, following a collision. I'm Nick Harkin.
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0: is it for another week here on Home Time. Thank you for your company throughout. 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

0: It's now the season of Ghostbusters. I'm trying to get that song into Friday Night 80s every Friday all the way up to Halloween. Even got it into last week's show, if you remember, which wasn't even in October. So yeah, I'm doing good so far. Ahead of Ray Parker Jr., it was Huey Lewis in the news, some Tears for Fears, and we kicked off Friday Night 80s tonight with Bon Jovi, Living on a Prayer. If you're still high on the excitement of seeing Bon Jovi live last month, you can still check out our Bon Jovi documentary in Rayo right now, Slippery When Wet at 40, hosted by Leona Graham. You'll hear Leona chatting to John Bon Jovi and also hearing from fans whose lives were changed with the release of that album. I mean, the band's lives were changed as well. 40 years old, Slippery When Wet. Go and have a listen to our celebration of that Bon Jovi album in the Rayo app at your leisure. And stick with me for this Friday night for as long as you like. I am very much aware I'm going to be battling with celebrity traitors come 8 o'clock tonight. That's fine. I didn't watch it last night. I know it took every ounce of self-control not to watch it. I'm going to do the big double last night and tonight's episode across the weekend so I get the full celebrity traitors effect. So please, no spoilers. But if you do want to sort of sneak off at 8 o'clock, I won't judge you. That's fine by me. Friday Night 80s continues with you two and Howard Jones on the way.
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You too, Angel of Harlem, on Friday Night 80s tonight. It's Claire Sturgis here. It's been great fun watching you two celebrate their 50th anniversary over the past week or so. There's been some great interviews doing the rounds as well. They're really on top form. Can't wait to hear more from the new album, Carnival de Luz, which is out mid-November. We've already heard Silencio, which has been our track of the week on Danielle Perry's evening show this week, which I have loved. Sort of harks back to early U2. The Edge's guitar sounds amazing. So yeah, hopefully more of that. And also cannot wait to hear that track that Bono has recorded with Dolly Parton as well, which I think is her last recorded vocal. So yeah, that's going to be emotional as well, isn't it? But yeah, looking forward to Carnival de Luz, out middle of November, and then hopefully at some point next year, some massive U2 shows, please, would be nice. As Friday Night 80s continues tonight with Duran Duran.

0: Alison Moyet, Is This Love, and Duran Duran with Rio. They're kicking off their UK tour later on this month, and then they'll round it off at the O2 in London on Saturday the 31st on Halloween with their very special Dance Macabre show, which they started in the States. They were doing it in Manchester last year. This year, the first time in London, a Halloween celebration. I think everyone makes a big effort and dresses up, and it's supposed to be brilliant fun. I've just had a look at our ticket store. There are still tickets available if you want to spend Halloween with Duran Duran at the O2 in London. Get yourself sorted ASAP. 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

Friday night, 80s on Absolute Radio to officially kickstart the weekend. It's Colette Sturges here. Mike and the Mechanics with All I Need is a Miracle and Squeeze with Hourglass. Hope you're having a great Friday night. Have you been dipping into our countdown of the top 150 of the ultimate noughties anthems as voted for by you? Leona and Ben were in charge of the countdown throughout this week's No Repeat Guarantee. I went and saw Leona. It was yesterday. We had a good old gossip and a little bit of a grumble. We had a little, just a little bit of a grumble that Muse Plug-in Baby, which we thought would at least be top 10, only made it to number 50. So, yeah, we had something to say about that. No One Knows, Queens of the Stone Age, which got my vote, was at number 53. Again, I thought that would be higher. Top three was good, though. I do approve of the top three as voted for by you. I won't spoil it now in case you want to go and have a listen back or go and check out the top 150 to see where the song you voted for got, which you can do right now at absoluteradio.co.uk.

0: Absolute Radio on a Friday night is all about the 80s greatest hits for three whole hours. It's Claire Sturgis here to round off your week and kickstart what I hope will be a fantastic weekend. And I am aware now, just looking at the time, that just a handful of you might be leaving me now to go and watch Celebrity Traitors, and that's fine by me. I'll be watching on catch up later on, so that's okay. Maybe you'd like to come back later on. I can serve as a little bit of a palate cleanser, because you just know they're going to end on a massive old cliffhanger and you'll be furious. So yeah, come back and join me later on as Friday Night 80s continues with Men Without Hats and Kenny Loggins on the way.
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0: Friday night 80s with Eurythmics and Who's That Girl? Such a gorgeous, haunting song, which I don't play enough, so put that right tonight. Annie Lennox is being honoured at the Sona Awards later on this month, the Songwriters of North America Awards happening in LA, I think on the 29th of October. She's going to be awarded or honoured with the Artist Songwriter Icon Award, and quite right so. Also played Funboy 3 tonight, Our Lips Are Sealed, along with Men Without Hats and Kenny Loggins, all of the 80s greatest hits for a Friday. To get us ready for the weekend ahead, let me know where you're listening tonight. If you're not watching Celebrity Traitors and you're with me, yes, it's our night. I've lined up ABC and Guns, Word Up, coming up after this.
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14: And now, the weather.
15: Outside, gloomy skies, a persistent drizzle, and a chilly wind blowing from the west, north, east, and south.
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ABC and Poison Arrow Gun with Word Up. Before that, on Friday Night 80s tonight, there are a few seats in the stalls left for Absolute Radio Live at the London Palladium on Sunday, the 15th of November. If you got paid this week and are looking to treat yourself, this is an incredible night of live comedy raising money for Prostate Cancer UK. Come and join us. Those seats in the stalls, just the few at the left, have got your name on. And if you join us, you'll see the legend that is Jack D plus Chris McCausland.

We'll see the legend that is Jack D, plus Chris McCausland, Sarah Pascoe, Joel Dommett, Angela Barnes, Ian Sterling and Nabil Abdul Rashid and John Richardson and Matt Ford are back as your hosts. All profits from ticket sales will go to Prostate Cancer UK. Prostate cancer is the most common cancer in the UK, affecting 1 in 8 men. And if you're a black man, that risk is doubled. It'll take just 5 minutes to sort those tickets out. Grab one of those few seats left in the stalls on the 15th of November. Rush, don't walk, to absoluteradio.co.uk/tickets. I'd love see your beautiful faces in the audience laughing your little socks off. Come and join us. It's going to be great. As Friday Night 80s continues, the Smiths on the way after this from the Police.

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1: And the Police, Every Little Thing She Does Is Magic on Friday night, 80s tonight. On the way, I will take you back to the 80s year that Andrew Lloyd Webber's musical Cats appeared in the West End for the first time. We were watching Raiders of the Lost Ark at UK cinemas. MTV started broadcasting in the States, but we had to wait another 6 years before it appeared here in the UK. There's a little clue for you. And it was also the year that Depeche Mode released their debut album, Speak and Spell. I'll play you New Life from it, but from what year? It's coming up after this.
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It's Wax and Bridge to Your Heart tonight on Friday Night 80s. And before that, Depeche Mode with New Life from their debut album, Speak and Spell, which came out the same year that the musical Cats appeared on the West End stage for the first time. Raiders of the Lost Ark was at UK cinemas and MTV started broadcasting in the States for the first time. But we'd have to wait until 1987 for it to appear on our screens here in the UK. So what year am I talking? You knew it, of course. It was 1981.

0: It's Absolute Radio, where real music matters. It's Claire Sturgis here. Now, if you missed last night's Live Music Thursday, it was brilliant. It was Blossoms Live, basically celebrating the release of the new album, which is out today, Songs from the Wedding Cake. They dropped by our Rayo room to perform Joke About Divorce, Gary, and their new track, Meet Me in Love. Plus, they covered a Doors song as well, which sounded incredible. If you missed it last night, catch up now in our Rayo app. You can also watch it on the Absolute Radio YouTube channel, which is where you'll also see last week's session from Nothing But Thieves, which was also fantastic. Have a listen or have a watch back at your leisure. And stick around tonight. One more hour left of Friday Night 80s, which will include Deacon Blue and Aztec Camera on the way.
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0: Okay, listen out for Sophie Kay. She's back tonight from 10 o'clock, kicking off her show with some excellent indie disco anthems. But between now and then, we are sticking firmly in the 80s. Madness, Kraftwerk and Deacon Blue all on the way tonight after this from Aztec Camera.

0: Kraftwerk with The Model and Madness. Before that, My Girl, they've just announced tickets are on sale now for their 2027 outdoor shows next year. That band constantly on the road and still loving it and still giving a great show. So yeah, get your 2027 gig diary sorted with Madness next year. Head on over to absoluteradio.co.uk/tickets. 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To win those tickets, you have until the end of Sunday night, midnight, to win your way to see Heaven 17 live. And stick around tonight. I've lined up The Jams, That's Entertainment, and The Corgis, that beautiful song everybody's got to learn sometime, on its way after this.
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The Jam, that's entertainment, and the Corgis, everybody's got to learn sometimes on Absolute Radio tonight. The John Richardson Show is back tomorrow morning. He's joined by the wonderful Angela Barnes. I love that woman. John will be upsetting someone, though, by reading out their dedication. Angela will be spinning another yarn, but will it be true or not? And there's more criminal behaviour for the literal police to investigate. Get in touch with John anytime you like. You can always drop him an email, John, J-O-N, at absoluteradio.co.uk, and join John and Angela tomorrow morning from 8 here on Absolute Radio. As Friday Night 80s continues, the Human League on the way with Love Action after this from the Pet Shop Boys and Opportunities. Let's make lots of money.

She sashays over to you, resplendent in crushed velvet, lips the color of rubies, eyes of sapphire, and she turns on Absolute Radio.

0: Human League and Love Action. I believe in love, along with the Pet Shop Boys and opportunities. Let's make lots of money. It's Claire Sturgis here on Friday Night 80s. Coming up, I will take you back to the 80s year that Pac-Man made its debut in Japan. The Empire Strikes Back was the highest grossing movie in this year, and David Bowie released his Scary Monsters and Super Creeps album. From it, I'll play you Fashion on the way after this. But from what year?
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The Volume. And David Bowie with Fashion from his Scary Monsters and Super Creeps album, which came out the same year that Pac-Man launched in Japan, and the same year that The Empire Strikes Back was the highest grossing movie. You knew the year, of course. It was 1980. The Chris McCallson Show is back this Sunday morning on Absolute Radio. Chris has been recovering from a cold and dealing with water problems this week, so I'm sure you'll hear all about that. Also, John has been making friends with comedy legend Bobby Davro, and after their impressions of a six-year-old Sam Fender last week, John has written a very special song. If you'd like to send Chris a message, you can drop him an email, chris@absoluteradio.co.uk, and join the Chris McCallson Show this Sunday from 8 here on Absolute Radio.

0: that just about wraps up another Friday Night 80s from me tonight. And if you rejoined me after watching Celebrity Traitors, don't say anything, no spoilers, please. I'll be catching up. I'll probably do the big double tomorrow at some point, and then we can discuss more next week. Thanks for hanging out. Stick around for Sophie Kay. She'll be kicking off her show with half an hour of indie disco anthems. And I'll see you again tomorrow night from 7 for the classic rock party. Yes, of course, it's another loud one. Tell your friends, warn the neighbours. Have a great weekend. Sophie's on the way.
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Acting Monkeys, Are You Mine? Into the most random song title ever, The Size of a Cow from Wonder Stuff. I'm Sophie Kay. Good evening. Thank you to Claire Sturgis. It's now time for a half-hour indie disco. Basically, the tunes you need to get your weekend started. We've got Iggy Pop coming up in about 3 minutes and 22 seconds. Right after Kasabian. Here's Shoot the Runner.

A song that's transcended decades. That's Iggy Pop with Lust for Life. Just before that was Kasabian. It's all about the indie disco right now. And if you love an indie disco, don't forget, tomorrow you get the full edition with Andy Bush. That's happening on Absolute Radio from 5 o'clock. Blur's coming up with one you're going to want to sing along to, trust me. And right now it's Kings of Leon. Here's Waste a Moment.

where real music matters. I'm Sophie Kay, that's Blur with Park Life. And apparently, talking of indie discos, a lot of millennials and Gen Xers are coming out of retirement and showing Gen Zs how to have fun at the club over on social media. I don't know if you've seen this, but to try and get people to dance more. And you know what? Blur always get me moving. We've got another good dancey tune from Blondie on the way, but this is Feeder with Just a Day.

is the soundtrack for your Friday night here at Absolute Radio. That's Blondie with Atomic. We've got all the big tunes. That might be the end of the indie disco, but it doesn't mean you're not still going to have some disco tunes. Like, we've got Kiss. They're up right after a new band called Fat Dog that we're absolutely loving. I hope you enjoy this track. It's called Call It What You Want. New music on Absolute Radio.

0: Kiss with Crazy Crazy Nights on Absolute Radio. I mean, you get crazy, crazy mornings here as well, because did you listen to the Dave Berry Breakfast Show this morning? Oh, they had a great fun round of Beat the Intro. So if you want to listen back to that, you can catch it on our app, Rayo. Now, they will be back on Monday when you wake up. But if you want to stick with me tonight, I've got some U2 on the way and a song that gets you right in the feels from Rag and Bone Man.
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You Too with Sweetest Thing. Just before that was Rag & Bone Man with Human. I'm Sophie Kay. This is Absolute Radio, where real music matters. Part of that is loving live music. Like, honestly, it's like my lifeblood, live music. I love that we do live sessions here as well. And we had one on Thursday with Blossoms. Oh, they did a great set. Did you hear it? Have you seen any of it? Basically, they did tracks from their new album, because they want to celebrate songs from The Wedding Cake. And they performed Meet Me in Love, but they also did Joke About Divorce, Gary as well, and a very special Doors cover. So you can listen to that right now in our app Rayo, where you can listen back to the show from Thursday, but you can also catch it in our YouTube page, which is where we've also got Nothing But Thieves there as well. So there's some really good live tunes. Here's Blossoms, Meet Me in Love.

0: It's Absolute Radio, where real music matters. I'm Sophie Kay, here with the soundtrack for your Friday night. If you start doom scrolling, doom scroll yourself over to the Absolute Radio website, because you can see an article all about Ronnie Wood and some of the portraits that he did of Jimi Hendrix. They've gone on display at the Jimi Hendrix house, and they're unbelievable. I don't know what I was expecting, but man, they are so, so good. I wish I had some more of that artistic flair. I used to try and draw, but it wasn't quite there. We'll say that. And now Temper Trap coming up, taking us to the noughties. From the 80s, it's REM. And we've got a song from April 1999 that gets me moving every single time I hear it. It's coming up next.
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15: And now, the weather.
16: Outside, gloomy skies, a persistent drizzle, and a chilly wind blowing from the west, north, east, and south.
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REM, the one I love. Just before that was Temp Trap. And before that was a song from Santana and Smooth Thomas, Santana and Rob Thomas called Smooth. And it's a song that I used to love dancing to, but I don't do as much anymore. And I think it's because, right, really embarrassing story, shall I share it with you? I signed up a few years ago to go to a twerking class. I know, I just needed some new fitness options, right? So I just go to this twerking class. I pulled a muscle so badly, just even prepping and getting ready for the class, that I haven't really danced since because I'm so scared. How embarrassing is that? Oh, how did you pull your muscle? The doctor asked me. Oh, gosh. Here's Nothing But Thieves with Baby Cool.

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0: Smash Mouth with All Star, a song that went viral on TikTok when Gen Z made Shrek a sex symbol over there. I know, it happened. I actually thought it was phenomenal. I thought, why not? Now, coming up, we've got James with a beautiful track and some David Gray with a song I wish we heard more often. It's coming up next.
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James with She's a Star. This is Absolute Radio. That song came out in 1997, and I've got to tell you, the noughties is my real love decade. I love all the music from all different decades, but the noughties gets me every time. And did you hear we did the countdown of the top noughties anthems? It rounded up this morning, and you had Leona and Ben rounding up the top 25. Did yours make it? I was very glad to see some of those entries there, but if you want to listen back, you can catch it in our app, Rayo. But let's talk about new music now. Will this be one of the top songs of the 2020s? This is Royal Blood, 10 over 10.

0: In Excess, Never Tear Us Apart. Have you heard the news about Sunday nights? Well, Clint Boone is here all month on Absolute Radio. He's going to be here Sunday night from 10. He's the keyboardist from Inspiral Carpets. And he talks about his passion for music, like the old school, the new school as well. And he discusses his love of Elvis growing up this Sunday night. And the song from the 80s that stopped him in his tracks when he first heard it whilst working in a furniture store at the time. So if you want to listen to that, make sure you're joining Clint Boone Sunday night from 10 on Absolute Radio. Spin Doctors coming up. Yep, it's the song you're hoping for. And some MGMT to bring the party vibes to your Friday night. Up next.
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MGMT with Time to Pretend. It's Absolute Radio, and it's that time of year that dog walkers really struggle on dog walks. If you've got a dog and you're listening right now and all the leaves are starting to come off the trees, you know what I'm talking about, don't you? And the dreaded worst thing that can happen, and it has happened to me, is where you can't see it, so you're walking around looking and then you step in it. I mean, it's a universal thing we've all been through, right? I'm Sophie Kay. Soundtracking your Friday night.

0: It's the station where real music matters, and I've got some great news, by the way, for Oasis fans. The Don't Look Back in Anger film is going to be available on Disney Plus in this month, like literally next week. If you want to find out all about it, stay on top of the latest music news with absoluteradio.co.uk. That's where I go. Now, on the way, we've got Soundgarden, followed by some Green Day and Crowded House. Huge bangers you don't want to miss next.
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3: And now, the weather.
4: Outside, gloomy skies, a persistent drizzle, and a chilly wind blowing from the west, north, east, and south.
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3: If you like real music, then you are in the best place possible. I'm Sophie Kay, here to bring you tunes like this one right now. One of my all-time favourites, Chris Cornell's voice. Unbelievable, wasn't it? Here's Soundgarden with Black Hole Sun.

Crowded House, weather with you. Do you know what? Isn't now the perfect time of year? I think everybody really would agree. The people that like winter don't mind it right now. It's not too hot. The people that like summer don't mind because at least we're still getting sunshine. And everywhere looks really pretty with all the leaves. Plus, we get the really sugary coffees. That's a little bit of a bonus, isn't it? And Halloween coming up? Yes, please. Now it's Fontaines DC with a new track from them that's been compared to Depeche Mode quite a bit. And I can hear where they're coming from with that. The music video is one of the darkest things I've seen, but pretty impressive. Here's Fontaines DC with Marianne.

Third Eye Blind with Semi Charmed Life. I love that song. It always reminds me of watching 90s films and like the opening scene where there'd be a skateboarder just skating in. They always made it look so cool, didn't they? It's Absolute Radio, and just a reminder that we put on the best nights of comedy, like the best, and it's back again in November on the 15th, and it's going to be at the London Palladium. And so if you've just been paid, grab a ticket quick. The lineup so far: Jack D, Chris McCausland, Sarah Pascoe, Joel Dommett, Angela Barnes, Ian Sterling and Nabil Abdul Rashid. Plus, you've got the hosts, John Richardson and Matt Forte. They're going to be hilarious. And then just when you think, oh, I don't know, all profits go to Prostate Cancer UK. Like, they couldn't be anything more perfect. You get to have a laugh and do something good at the same time. So take a few minutes, go and buy some tickets now, because they do sell pretty quick. Head over to absoluteradio.co.uk/tickets. Sometimes I feel like throwing my hands up in the air. Here's Florence and the Machine.

0: am.
1: Corner Shop with Brim Full of Asher on Absolute Radio. A quick reminder for you that Sunday night, Johnny Marr's going to be on the Sunday Night Music Club, and he's joining Danielle. He's talking about the release of his brand new album, The Age of Everything, which is out now, and his first studio album since 2022. He tells Danielle all about performing the brand new songs live on tour as well. So the legendary Johnny Marr on Sunday Night Music Club with Danielle Perry. That's from 8 o'clock. On the way, we've got Foo Fighters with one of their biggest hits and a beautiful track from Tom Petty up next.
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13: You know, Charlie Bigham says you can't rush perfection. 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

0: Stone Roses, Made of Stone. Absolute Radio is the home to the Dave Berry Breakfast Show. Always having a laugh, those guys are. And earlier on, they were preparing for the final part of the Ultimate Noughties Anthems countdown. So they did Matt versus Rich on a round of Beat the Intro. Now, Rich was going into the final section of the game with a 7-point lead. 7 points. How did he lose that? Matt brought it back within touching distance as we got to the final intro.
1: So this means, oof, Matt Dyson, you have 8 points. Oof. Rich, you have 9. And there are 2 points up for grabs. This charted at number 102.
2: Right, okay. Matt.
1: Matt.
2: It's Maximo Park.
1: That draws it. It's 9 each.
2: And, it's Our Velocity.
3: Doing like a Jose Mourinho run down the touchline right now.
1: Wow. He's throwing his medal into the crowd.
2: I love Maximo Park more than ever.
1: I can't believe that was the final song.
0: Absolutely brilliant. So make sure you're joining them on Monday, and they're going to be here from 6 o'clock in the morning with your chance to win a TV soundbar, Oasis vinyls, and more to celebrate the release of Don't Look Back in Anger. Now it's time for a new artist that actually came in to chat to Danielle recently. Here's Bieber Doobie, Solacette.

0: 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All right, let's continue with some more of your favourites. If you went to Download Festival this year, you might have seen these guys, Guns N' Roses. We've got some Passenger taking us to 2012, and a song from the 70s from Bob Marley that just brings happy vibes. It's like a warm blanket. On the way next.
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Good morning. It's the early hours of your Saturday morning. I'm Sophie Kay. Thank you for joining me. Whatever you're up to, whether you're driving, whether you're gaming, whether you're just up late, I've got the soundtrack for you. Now, we've got Bob Marley coming up shortly, as promised, but this one... Do you know all the words? Let's have a sing-along. Don't worry, I'll turn my microphone down. Nobody needs to hear that. Here's Passenger with Let Her Go.

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The soothing snoozing of your partner beside you. The nearby mating call of an unknown beast waking you both in fright.